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At 14760 Zerlot Shipyard Road, between Bellingrass Road, Alabama 4. 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

0: 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At 9371 Dauphin Island Parkway. Between Clearview Drive and Breer Road. Timeout, 1907.
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3: Engine 67, 1 fallen, at 4839, Conway Lane, between Suncrest Road. Engine 67, 1 fallen, at 4839, Conway Lane, between Suncrest Road. Timeout, 1912.
0: The correct address is going to be First Avenue off of New Bellefontaine.
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1: 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The caller advised that his son lives at 228 Veritera Drive and requests that you get help from him.
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Altered mental status. At 2202 Dickens Street. Between Osage Street and Southcraft Highway. Engine 14. Altered mental status. At 2202 Dickens Street. Between Osage Street and Southcraft Highway. Timeout 1934 hours.

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0: Theodore Fire, 1 Fallen, at 4850 Emerald Drive West, between Gem Street and 3 Notch Kroner Road. Theodore Fire, 1 Fallen, at 4850 Emerald Drive West, between Gem Street and 3 Notch Kroner Road. Timeout, 1947.
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Cardiac problem. 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

0: 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Altered mental status. 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Altered mental status. At 6750 Airport Boulevard, between Providence Hospital Drive and Foreman Road. Timeout 1951 hours.
1: 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Station 3, stroke, at 2780 Ellen Drive, between Miller Place and McGowan Road. Timeout, 1951.
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2: Engine 1, odor investigation, at 6th Street and Cody Road North. Engine 1, odor investigation, at 6th Street and Cody Road North. Timeout, 1958 hours.

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0: 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You got MPD en route with us.
1: 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Engine 22, Nimitz will be transport.

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0: Hey, we're going to be delayed on scene a little while. Hold on.
2: Chickasaw Fire. Caesar. At 309 Lee Street. Between Southwest Boulevard and Yean Avenue. Chickasaw Fire. Caesar. At 309 Lee Street. Between Southwest Boulevard and Yean Avenue. Timeout 2000.
3: 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Tower River, copy, delayed on scene.
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Between Cherokee Street and Dauphin Island Parkway. Engine 9. Possible M. F. 1955 and 1 Street. Between Cherokee Street and Dauphin Island Parkway. 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

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Engine, 6. Breathing difficulty. At 5212 Cottage Hill Road. Between South University Boulevard and Oak Terrace Drive. Rescue, 19. Engine, 6. Breathing difficulty. At 5212 Cottage Hill Road. Between South University Boulevard and Oak Terrace Drive. Timeout, 20, 18 hours.

0: 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Engine 12. Truck 17. Rescue 23. District 3 Chief. Residential fire at 151 Mohawk Street between Emmaguin Street and Clermont Street. Respond on TAC 3. Engine 23, Engine 8, Engine 12, Truck 17, Rescue 23, District 3 Chief, Residential Fire, at 151 Mohawk Street, between Emmaguin Street and Clermont Street. Respond on TAC 3, timeout 20 hours.
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1: 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The back patio electrical outlet is arcing and sparking. 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

0: 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We'll be checking it out. 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

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Rescue, 23, engine, 22, cardiac problems, at 3701, Carlisle Flows, East, Unit 997, at Montlamar Drive. Timeout, 20, 38 hours.

Rescue 3. Engine 3. Hemorrhage. At 800 Kansai Street. Unit 205. Between South Bayou Street and South Jefferson Street. Rescue 3. Engine 3. Hemorrhage. At 800 Kansai Street. Unit 205. Between South Bayou Street and South Jefferson Street. Timeout 20-40 hours.

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0: Engine 68, breathing difficulty, at 133 South Joseph Avenue, between West Station Street and Ozark Avenue. Engine 68, breathing difficulty, at 133 South Joseph Avenue, between West Station Street and Ozark Avenue. Timeout, 2047.
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Timeout 21:08 hours. Rescue 1, Engine 1, breathing difficulties. At 1629 Princess Helen Road West. Between Scottsdale Drive and Princess Helen Road. Rescue 1, Engine 1, breathing difficulties. At 1629 Princess Helen Road West. Between Scottsdale Drive and Princess Helen Road. Timeout 21:08 hours.

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Rescue, 24, engine, 16, temp pain, at 1920 Maryvale Street North, between Bordeaux Street and Evangeline Street. Timeout, 21:28 hours.

Rescue, 14. Engine, 14. Breathing difficulties. At 2208 Clement Street. Between Somerville Street and Wellington Street. Rescue, 14. Engine, 14. Breathing difficulties. At 2208 Clement Street. Between Somerville Street and Wellington Street. Timeout, 21:33 hours.

Turnerville Fire, 1 fallen, at 13900 Celeste Road, between Roberts Road and Smith Drive South. Turnerville Fire, 1 fallen, at 13900 Celeste Road, between Roberts Road and Smith Drive South. Timeout, 21:46.

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Tanner William Fire, test name, at Sidetrack Gas Station, at 13500 Tanner Williams Road, between Dykes Road North and Wilmer Road. Timeout, 2200.

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0: 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At 227 South Airport Drive, between 12th Avenue and Circle Drive. Engine 69, imminent childbirth. At 227 South Airport Drive, between 12th Avenue and Circle Drive. Timeout 2209.
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Citronelle Fire, Nick Person, at 8170 Woodlands Drive South, between Walter Stewart Road and Jackson, Maine. Timeout 22:24.

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Engine 9. Chest pain. At 1059 Amsterdam Street. Between Belfast Street and Waterford Street. Rescue 8. Engine 9. Chest pain. At 1059 Amsterdam Street. Between Belfast Street and Waterford Street. Timeout 22:25 hours.

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F 204 Rochester Road, between Jordan Plain and Childress Drive. Engine 22, respond non-emergency 1 fallen. F 204 Rochester Road, between Jordan Plain and Childress Drive. Timeout 22:39 hours.

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Smoke odor. At 1352 St. Maynard Street. Between Peach Street and Cedar Avenue. Engine 3. Smoke odor. At 1352 St. Maynard Street. Between Peach Street and Cedar Avenue. Timeout 22:43 hours.

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Respond non-emergency 1 fallen. F-1207, Stratford Court South. 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

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Grand Bay Fire, Motor Vehicle Collision, at 8275 Grand Bay Wilmer Road South, between Waymore Road and Smith Road. 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

Rescue, 3, engine, 16, drug overdose, at westbound I-10, between Michigan Avenue and Dauphin Island Parkway. Rescue, 3, engine, 16, drug overdose, at westbound I-10, between Michigan Avenue and Dauphin Island Parkway. Timeout, 23:12 hours.

0: 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You hear about a locational PD? There's no police here at 20th Michigan or DIV. Disregard those.
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0: Rescue 3, it's 16. It's going to be on the Michigan Avenue on ramp on track to Westbound.
1: Engine 16, can you re-advise that?
0: It's going to be on the Michigan Avenue on-ramp on to I-10 westbound.
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2: 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Thank you.
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Rescue, 22, engine, 22, overturned vehicle, at Airport Boulevard and Jackson Boulevard. Rescue, 22, engine, 22, overturned vehicle, at Airport Boulevard and Jackson Boulevard. Timeout, 0001 hours.

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1: 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We'll be on scene a lot longer.
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Altered mental status. At 2202, Crash Court. At South Crash Highway. Rescue, 14. Engine, 14. Altered mental status. At 2202, Crash Court. At South Crash Highway. Timeout, 0045 hours.

St. Elmo Fire, Champaign, at 6954 Larchwood Court, between Anna Francis Street and Larchwood Court South. St. Elmo Fire, Champaign, at 6954 Larchwood Court, between Anna Francis Street and Larchwood Court South. Timeout 0047.

0: Grand Bay Fire, Kev Payne, at 6954 Larchwood Court, between Anna Francis Street and Larchwood Court South. Grand Bay Fire, Kev Payne, at 6954 Larchwood Court, between Anna Francis Street and Larchwood Court South. Timeout 0051.
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Rescue, 22, engine, 22, breathing difficulty, at 650 South University Boulevard, Unit 236, between University Boulevard Service Road and Ihapa Lane. Rescue, 22, engine, 22, breathing difficulty, at 650 South University Boulevard, Unit 236. Between University Boulevard Service Road and Ihapa Lane. Timeout 0052 hours.

Station 3, breathing difficulty, at 10751 Greg Road, between Blackwell Nursery Road West. Station 3, breathing difficulty, at 10751 Greg Road, between Blackwell Nursery Road West. Timeout, 108.

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Timeout, 132 hours.

Theodore Fire, suicide attempt, at 9320 Greenotch Kroner Road, between Private Road 73 and Winkler Court. Theodore Fire, suicide attempt, at 9320 Greenotch Kroner Road, between Private Road 73 and Winkler Court. Timeout, 136.

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Theodore Fire, Vehicle Fire, at 7413 Old Pascagoula Road, between Theodore Dawes Road and Fire Tower Road West. Timeout, 1:59.

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0: 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Okay.
1: All units on scene. MPD officer advised heavy smoke coming out of the building from the storage area.
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2: 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It's the Air Force Command.
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0: 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Units on scene will be investigating. Stand by for further.
1: 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Jimmy Command, he's clear.
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0: PD units on scene that reported smoke in the area. We're still unable to locate anything at this time. Cancel all units except for 26 and 11 just for investigation of the surrounding area.
2: District 4, engine 22. There's a lot of smoke between that storage unit and Rouse's. We're going to circle around that building.
0: Copy 22. Fire alarm, you can cancel everyone but 26 and 22. This may be a woods fire coming from some of our homeless population. We'll investigate a little further.
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1: 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We didn't see anything. 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

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Rescue 28, engine 7, allergic reaction, at 5530 Todd Acres Drive, between Commerce Boulevard West and Coyman Road. Timeout 2:36 hours.

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At 1810 Rosedale Road, between Coley Drive and Hoppin Street. Engine 20, 1 down. At 1810 Rosedale Road, between Coley Drive and Hoppin Street. 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

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We attempted to call the caller back. No answer. When you look it up on Google, Google Maps shows that 1510 is located in the same place as 1502 Fleetwood.

0: 16, we're at 1502. There's no address. Were you able to get anyone else on the phone?
1: Engine 16, stand by. We have the caller on the line, but she does not know her address. We're attempting to get the correct address.
0: Copy. Is she able to come outside?
1: Engine 16, that's a negative. She's very discoordinated right now. We are trying to get the address. Stand by.
0: Copy.

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1: Copy. Can you see if she can advise a name? We have some mail from 1502.
0: Yes, stand by. Engine 16, she put her phone down and we can hear her yelling for you guys in the background.

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1: Copy, stand by. That was me, 1550.
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0: Rescue, 14, engine, 14, breathing difficulty, F-1809 Jones Avenue, between St. Stephen's Road and Coleman Street. Rescue, 14, engine, 14, breathing difficulty, F-1809 Jones Avenue, between St. Stephen's Road and Coleman Street. Timeout, 3, 19 hours.
1: 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Timeout, 3:20.
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At 205, Sheldon Beach Road, between Norton Avenue and Francis Avenue. 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

0: 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Timeout, 4:22.
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Cardiac problem. At 12645 Bellingrath Road, between Beagle Road and Belchance Road, Alabama 4. 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At 12645 Bellingrath Road, between Beagle Road and Belchance Road, timeout 426.

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Test main, at 509, Crawford Main, between Avondale Court and Vine Street. 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Timeout, 450 hours.

Rescue, 22, engine, 22, breathing difficulty, at 4101, Springdale Road, at Thornton Lake. Rescue, 22, engine, 22, breathing difficulty, at 4101.

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Timeout, 523.

Seven Hills Fire, drug overdose, at 12271 Interchange Drive, between Grand Bay Wilmer Road South. Seven Hills Fire, drug overdose, at 12271 Interchange Drive, between Grand Bay Wilmer Road South. Timeout, 526.

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Drug overdose. At 12271 Interchange Drive, between Granbay Wilmer Road South, St. Elmo Fire. Drug overdose. At 12271 Interchange Drive, between Granbay Wilmer Road South. Timeout, 529.

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1: Copy 7.0.

Turnerville Fire, breathing difficulty, at 110 80 Kid Road, between Robert Highland Road North and Ida Main. Turnerville Fire, breathing difficulty, at 110 80 Kid Road, between Robert Highland Road North and Ida Main. Timeout, 5:40.

Oak Grove Fire, Turnerville Fire, breathing difficulties, at 11080 Kid Road, between Robert Highland Road North and Ida Lane. Oak Grove Fire, Turnerville Fire, breathing difficulties, at 11080 Kid Road, between Robert Highland Road North and Ida Lane. Timeout, 5:43.

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Theodore Fire, breathing difficulty, at 6752 Tribble Road, between Berry Road and Spanish Trail Court. Theodore Fire, breathing difficulty, at 6752 Tribble Road, between Berry Road and Spanish Trail Court. Timeout, 605.

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District 2, Chief Harrington. District 3, Chief Young. District 4, Captain Andrews. 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District 1 PM, Chief Carmichael. District 2, Chief Harrington. District 3, Chief Young. District 3, Chief Young. 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University Hospital is on PSO diversion. Repeating, Providence Hospital is on full diversion. University Hospital is on PSO diversion. The following training groups are to meet at the training center on the A side of the burn tower. 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
1: 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Are you back in service?
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0: 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There's another one coming from Ziegler and Azalea.

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3: 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At 8435 West State Street. Citronelle Fire. Possible death. At 8435 West State Street. 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

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Breathing difficulty. 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Between Marie Hill Road. 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Breathing difficulty. At 7650 Pecan Drive North. Between Marie Hill Road. Timeout 757.

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Breathing difficulty. At 9650 Pecan Drive North. Between Murray Hill Road. St. Elmo Fire. Breathing difficulty. At 7650 Pecan Drive North. Between Murray Hill Road. Timeout 757.

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2: Theodore Fire, St. Elmo Fire, breathing difficulties, at 7650 Pecan Drive North, between Marie Hill Road. Theodore Fire, St. Elmo Fire, breathing difficulties, at 7650 Pecan Drive North, between Marie Hill Road. Timeout, 800.

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Theodore Fire, McPherson, at 7683 Willard Drive West, between Country Club Boulevard and Eaton Drive East. Timeout 808.

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Engine, 19. Breathing difficulties. At 608 Azalea Road. Unit 1503. Between Skyline Drive North and Village Green Drive. Rescue, 19. Engine, 19. Breathing difficulties. At 608 Azalea Road. Unit 1503. Between Skyline Drive North and Village Green Drive. Timeout, 8:10 hours.

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0: Theodore Fire, breathing difficulties, at 5490 Helen Drive, between Stinnett Avenue and Bellingrass Road. Theodore Fire, breathing difficulties, at 5490 Helen Drive, between Stinnett Avenue and Bellingrass Road. Timeout, 8:14.
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1: All units dispatched to 8002 Greelot Road. The alarm has been canceled. All units dispatched to 8002 Greelot Road. The alarm has been canceled. 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

0: Rescue 23, engine, well, breathing difficulty, at 300 Bayshore Avenue, Unit 101, between Spring Hill Avenue and Frederick Street. Rescue 23, engine, well, breathing difficulty, at 300 Bayshore Avenue, Unit 101, between Spring Hill Avenue and Frederick Street. Timeout, 8:29 hours.
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0: 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Me in a black t-shirt with Mickey Mouse located near the picnic tables and the benches.
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0: Theodore Fire, 1 Fallen, at 5009 McDonald Road, between 3 Notch Kroner Road. Theodore Fire, 1 Fallen, at 5009 McDonald Road, between 3 Notch Kroner Road. Timeout, 8:45.
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Rescue 22, engine 22, breathing difficulty. At 314 Azalea Road, between Airport Boulevard and Michael Boulevard. Rescue 22, engine 22, breathing difficulty. At 314 Azalea Road, between Airport Boulevard and Michael Boulevard. Timeout, 8:54 hours.

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She's conscious and alert. 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

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Engine 12, 6%, at 3065 Dawson Street, between North Sage Avenue and Pierpont Drive West. 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

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At Circle K, at 3251 Dawson Street, between Northeast Drive and Springdale Boulevard. Rescue 23, engine 23, temp pain. At Circle K, at 3251 Dawson Street, between Northeast Drive and Springdale Boulevard. Timeout 9:48 hours.

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Rescue 23, engine 9, seizures at 733 Jensen Street at Howell Avenue. Timeout 10:27 hours.

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Timeout 10:58 hours. Rescue 24, engine 16, temp name, at 1309 Brook Avenue, between Delta Street and Englewood Street. Rescue 24, engine 16, temp name, at 1309 Brook Avenue, between Delta Street and Englewood Street. Timeout 10:59 hours.

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0: Oh, we're about 3 minutes out. You got LZ information for us?
3: Yeah, 10-4. LZ information is the soccer field here at the Spring Hill College. We have the LZ coned off. You will see orange cones in the soccer field. You're clear to land there, and we're standing by here on site.
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0: 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Station 2, Hess, Maine, at 9250 Amberwoods, Maine, between Amberwoods Court. 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

Theodore Fire, Hess, Maine. At 6955, Theodore Dawes Road, between Ramp, I-10 westbound, 2, Theodore Dawes Road, and Ferry Road. Theodore Fire, Hess, Maine. At 6955, Theodore Dawes Road, between Ramp, I-10 westbound, 2, Theodore Dawes Road, and Ferry Road. Timeout, 11:31.

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Aft 6424, Cherry Ridge Court West. 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Aft 6424, Cherry Ridge Court West. Aft Cherry Ridge Drive. Timeout 12:03 hours.

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Cardiac arrest. Between Dawson Island Parkway and Old Bayshore Railroad Road, Alabama 4th. 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Between Dawson Island Parkway and Old Bayshore Railroad Road. 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

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Engine, 28. Altered mental status. At 5230 Hamilton Boulevard, between Laws Treason Access and Todd Akers Drive. Rescue, 28. Engine, 28. Altered mental status. At 5230 Hamilton Boulevard, between Laws Treason Access and Todd Akers Drive. Timeout, 12:08 hours.

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Timeout, 12, 17 hours.

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0: 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Patient's going to be at lot A. Adam, A. Adam should be the mobile home to the far end of the driveway. 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
1: Copy. 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

0: Engine 67. Vehicle fire. Between Highway 45 to Highway 158 westbound and Dogwood Trail. Engine 67. Vehicle fire. Between Highway 45 to Highway 158 westbound and Dogwood Trail. Timeout 12:26. Refer to MBC for address.
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0: 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Cardiac problem, F-10-66, Alva Street, between O'Donnell Street and Bayview Street. 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Rescue, 8. Cardiac problem, F-10-66, Alva Street, between O'Donnell Street and Bayview Street. Timeout, 12:27 hours. Engine 2. Cardiac problem. F-1066, Alba Street. Between O'Donnell Street and Bayview Street. 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Cardiac problem. F-1066, Alba Street. Between O'Donnell Street and Bayview Street. Timeout, 12:28 hours.
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2: Westbound 158. Right after 45.
0: Still south 45.
2: Copy, heavy smoke 7.

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0: Stitcher Car 61, vehicle fire, between Highway 45 to Highway 158 westbound, and Dogwood Trail. Pritchard Car 61, vehicle fire, between Highway 45 to Highway 158 westbound, and Dogwood Trail. Timeout, 12:33. 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
1: 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I got a cutoff right there, 158. 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

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Between Morgan Lane East and Grady Dunn Road West. 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

Rescue 1, 6 person, at 1095 Industrial Parkway, between Grand Oak Boulevard and Shelton Beach Road. Rescue 1, 6 person, at 1095 Industrial Parkway, between Grand Oak Boulevard and Shelton Beach Road. Timeout, 1255.

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0: 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Citronelle Fire, Poisoning, at 8170 Woodlands Drive South, between Walter Stewart Road and Jackson, Maine. Timeout, 1307.
1: Citronelle 607 responding.

Citronel Fire, breathing difficulty, at 15550 Gasson Street, between Alabama Street and Williams Street. Citronel Fire, breathing difficulty, at 15550 Gasson Street, between Alabama Street and Williams Street. Timeout, 1309.

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0: 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Timeout 13:19 hours. Engine 3, Bickfordson, at Bay Oaks Apartments, at 301 South Broad Street, between Augusta Street and Savannah Street. Engine 3, Bickfordson, at Bay Oaks Apartments, at 301 South Broad Street, between Augusta Street and Savannah Street. Timeout 13:19 hours.
1: Bickfordson, 607
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0: 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She's going to be standing outside of apartment 26.
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0: 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Altered mental status. At 1704 Lincoln Street. Between Carter Avenue and First Avenue. Rescue, 14. Engine, 14. Altered mental status. At 1704 Lincoln Street. Between Carter Avenue and First Avenue. Timeout, 1326 hours.
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Rescue 23, engine 9, cardiac problem, at 764 Shannon Street, between Howell Avenue and Fairway Drive. Timeout, 13:31 hours.

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1: 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Timeout 1333 hours. Rescue 12, truck 17, breathing difficulty, at 3104 Dawson Square Connector, at North Page Avenue. Rescue 12, truck 17, breathing difficulty, at 3104 Dawson Square Connector, at North Page Avenue. Timeout 1334 hours.
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Ranvay Fire, Test Main, at 8955 McCullough Road, between Margaret Lane and Ernest Drive. Timeout, 1350.

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Grand Bay Fire, St. Elmo Fire, Champaign, at 8955 McCullough Road, between Margaret Lane and Ernest Drive. Timeout, 1352.

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1: 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Rescue 22, engine 22, Singapore, at 101 Foreman Road, Unit B-68, between Dickens Ferry Road and Richelieu Drive. Timeout 13:58 hours.
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1: Rescue 14, engine 14, altered mental status, at 1704 Lincoln Street, between Carter Avenue and First Avenue. Rescue 14, engine 14, altered mental status, at 1704 Lincoln Street, between Carter Avenue and First Avenue. Timeout 1400 hours.
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0: 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At 1704 Lincoln Street, between Carter Avenue and First Avenue. Timeout, 1400 hours.
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0: 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Carbon monoxide alarm. At 651 Donald Street. Between Allison Street and O'Connor Street. Engine, Inc. Truck, 17. Carbon monoxide alarm. At 651 Donald Street. Between Allison Street and O'Connor Street. Timeout, 14:02 hours.
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0: 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Timeout, 14:08 hours.
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0: 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Engine 22. Breathing difficulties at 101 Gorman Road. Between Biggin Ferry Road and Ridgeloo Drive. Rescue 1. Engine 22. Breathing difficulties at 101 Gorman Road. Between Biggin Ferry Road and Ridgeloo Drive. Timeout 14:22 hours.
1: Rescue 1, sick person, at 716 Saraland Boulevard South, between Craig Drive and Jacinto Port Boulevard. Rescue 1, sick person, at 716 Saraland Boulevard South, between Craig Drive and Jacinto Port Boulevard. Timeout, 14:23.

0: Engine, 23, truck, 17, gas leak, at 2962 Frederick Street, between Hanley Avenue and Ogden Avenue. Engine, 23, truck, 17, gas leak, at 2962 Frederick Street, between Hanley Avenue and Ogden Avenue. Timeout, 1424 hours.
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Engine 22, Rescue 1 here responding to Autumnwoods Apartments Unit C-Charles 68, for a 37-year-old female complaining of body pain and shortness of breath. She's conscious and alert.

0: engine 23 truck 17. You're responding for a report of a smell and sound of gas odor hissing due to a broken gas line in the front yard. Fire's been notified with no ETA.
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Dauphin Island Fire, sick person, at 1008 Alabama Avenue, between Mississippi Street and Lackland Street. Dauphin Island Fire, sick person, at 1008 Alabama Avenue, between Mississippi Street and Lackland Street. Timeout, 1432.

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Between Spring Hill Avenue and Frederick Street. 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At 304 Bayshore Avenue, Unit 408. Between Spring Hill Avenue and Frederick Street. 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

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Between Burntwood Drive East and Ridge Court. Engine 6. Public assistance. At 6209 Burntwood Drive North. Between Burntwood Drive East and Ridge Court. Timeout 1437 hours.

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0: 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Also start malls over here. 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It's got a lock on the valve stem, so we can't turn it off.

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Between Providence Street and North Catherine Street. 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At Master Cleaners. 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Between Providence Street and North Catherine Street. Timeout, 1444 hours.

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1: 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She has started to trend back down. It was a 170 over 80 now, but it was 196 over 113. Initial 71 pulse, 97 set.
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Building number 42.

Rescue, 14, engine, 14, chest pain, at 2104 Pleasant Avenue, between Shavers Street and Stanton Road. Rescue, 14, engine, 14, chest pain, at 2104 Pleasant Avenue, between Shavers Street and Stanton Road. Timeout, 15:04 hours.

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Heat exposure. At 3000 Enville Boulevard, between Westward Hull Court, Dauphin Island Fire. Heat exposure. At 3000 Enville Boulevard, between Westward Hull Court. Timeout 1505.

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1: Cop in the area. We just got them back on the phone and put the what three words in the screen.
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1: 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If I was down there, the flagger's going to be sitting by the road on a John Deere Gator to lead them back to where we were at, because they won't see us on the road.
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0: Engine 23, one down. At ramp I-65 southbound to Airport Boulevard eastbound. At ramp I-65 southbound to Airport Boulevard eastbound. Engine 23, one down. At ramp I-65 southbound to Airport Boulevard eastbound. At ramp I-65 southbound to Airport Boulevard eastbound. Timeout 15:29 hours.
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0: 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At 150 Dawson Street. Between St. Emmanuel Street and North Conception Street. Engine 3, 1 fallen. At Bienville Square Park. At 150 Dawson Street. Between St. Emmanuel Street and North Conception Street. Timeout, 15:32 hours.
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0: 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Citronelle Fire, Diabetic Unconscious, at 9655 Russell Road, between Lawrence Williams Road and Fox Court. Timeout, 1546.
1: Citronelle 607, responding.
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1: 10. They probably will get there just before me.
0: Copy.
2: Theodore Fire, 1 fallen, at 5480 Fetter Court, between Quail Run East. 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Timeout, 1549.
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0: 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Rescue, brief, engine, brief, just name, at Metro Jail, at 450 St. Emmanuel Street, between Charleston Street and Savannah Street. 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

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At 3959 Government Boulevard, between Azalea Road and Anchor Drive. 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At 3959 Government Boulevard, between Azalea Road and Anchor Drive. 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
1: 12, copy.
2: 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We would just make sure all the smoke's out of the apartment. 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
1: 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Rescue 14, engine 14, breathing difficulties, at 2221 Clement Street, between Somerville Street and Wellington Street. Timeout, 1632 hours.

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Electrical issue, all occupants evacuating. 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

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At 523 Mount Calvary Avenue, between Taylor Street and Saxon Street. Engine 69, 1 fallen. At 523 Mount Calvary Avenue, between Taylor Street and Saxon Street. Timeout, 1700.

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0: 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Patient is going to be released to County 3, headed to Spring Hill Hospital. 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

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Windfield port. Aft windfield drive north. Engine 11. Trash fire. Aft 3213. Windfield port. Aft windfield drive north. 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

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Engine 11, you responded for a smoke complaint on the trash fire in the backyard of the residence.

engine 23, truck 17, motor vehicle collision at northbound I-65 between Airport Boulevard and Dawson Street. Engine 23, truck 17, motor vehicle collision at northbound I-65 between Airport Boulevard and Dawson Street. Timeout 17:33 hours.

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Rescue 22, truck 5, breathing difficulty, at 459 Sunnyvale Lane West, between Crest Haven Road and Ridgedale Road. Rescue 22, truck 5, breathing difficulty, at 459 Sunnyvale Lane West, between Crest Haven Road and Ridgedale Road. Timeout, 17:36 hours.

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0: Chickasaw Fire, breathing difficulties, at 70 West Lee Street, between Sumont Street and Kansas Street. Chickasaw Fire, breathing difficulties, at 70 West Lee Street, between Sumont Street and Kansas Street. 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

0: Chickasaw Fire, breathing difficulty, at 213 Valley Road, between Pelham Street and Forest Street. Chickasaw Fire, breathing difficulty, at 213 Valley Road, between Pelham Street and Forest Street. Timeout, 1758.
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Engine 1, Rescue 1, Caesar, at 818 Saraland Boulevard South, between 2nd Avenue and Cleveland Road. Engine 1, Rescue 1, Caesar, at 818 Saraland Boulevard South, between 2nd Avenue and Cleveland Road. Timeout, 1818.

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0: 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At 6209 Burntwood Rise North. 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Engine 6. Respond non-emergency 1 fallen. At 6209 Burntwood Rise North. Between Burntwood Drive East and Ridge Court. Timeout, 18-24 hours.
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0: 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MPD has been notified, however, we're unable to confirm that they have a unit assigned as of yet.
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Vehicle fire at 3203 Lafitte Street between Poitras Avenue and Esplanade Avenue. Engine 23. Vehicle fire at 3203 Lafitte Street between Poitras Avenue and Esplanade Avenue. 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